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Shouts to Scarlett and Liam. They're visiting their family out in Tualatin. Welcome back, man. Want some Drizzy Drake, some classic Drake right here. He did put out something that he's going to be dropping September 15th. Fear of Missing Out is

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Portland's number one for hip-hop and throwbacks. In a few minutes, we're going to be in the mix all night long. 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
2: 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You can catch me in the mix at this time. I got the Top 30 Countdown Show. Hit me up right now. Go hit that follow. Let me know what I can play for you. Vanessa, happy birthday, mama. Labor Day birthday. That's what's up. Enjoy it, right? Let's get this mix going right now. Let's go.

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Easiest way is on that iHeartRadio app. Tag me up. Let me know where you're checking us out from. If you're back in town visiting, what's up, man? 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I'm going to leave you off with this one from Bruno Mars. Enjoy the rest of your night. Have fun and be safe. Do not forget to spread love and be kind. Pub Dog.

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0: DJ George, the mixologist. By the way, if you ever want to stay up to date, make sure you follow my guy on IG at @_mixologist. Once again, @_mixologist. Shout out my brother DJ George, the mixologist, always doing a great job on the turntables. It's Jammin' 107.5.
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It's the weekend. It's all about having a good time. Jammin' 107.5 All-Stars in the mix. Salute DJ Aspen putting in work. Let's go. Hey, look, make sure you follow us on the gram at Jammin' 107.5.

thing. And I be sliding around with the bananas like an orangutan. And I be sliding around with that like a stud dude. And if it's up, then it's stuck. Start from the deuce, start from the foe. Enterprise Park, somewhere you can't go. 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

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Just make sure you ahead of the game. 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

Hey, this is R-Dub, and please tell your lovers and friends that Jammin' 107.5 had to do it again. 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
10: Portland weather.
11: It's going to be a nice Labor Day weekend as most of that rain is wrapped up, leaving behind mostly sunny skies and temperatures in the low 70s. In the Storm Tracker 2 Weather Center, I'm Avery Elowit.
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She's coming to Moda Center October 19th, and we have the hookup on tickets. So enter to win right now. Somebody.

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it's your girl Trey Renee, and TLC is on deck right now. And you know, T-Boz has been missing shows because she has been recovering with a serious flare-up from sickle cell, which she's been battling her whole life. So prayers up for T-Boz, y'all. Love is

weekend long. Out there in Salem, they have all sorts of concerts and, to me, the most important part, fair food. Yes, the rides, but fair food. I'm too greedy not to take advantage of all of that. So, I mean,

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Trey Renee, hanging with you on this Sunday. And listen, a lot of people here have no idea why we celebrate Labor Day. They don't know what it's all about. If you're one of those people, let me shed some light for you. If you work, this is your weekend, okay? This is your holiday, Labor Day, celebrating the fruits of all of our labor. And you can do that by doing absolutely nothing and hanging with me. It's all good right here on Jammin'.

0: Hey now, it's Trey Renee on a Sunday, hanging with you on Jammin' 107.5, Portland's number one for hip hop and throwbacks. If there's something you want to hear, let me know. Hit me in my DMs at The Real Trey Renee.
1: 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You regulate any stealing of his property. We're damn good, too. 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Earn your keep.
2: Regulators.

it's your girl Trey Renee, and no, not the midday, but on the weekend. And just because it is the weekend doesn't mean I don't have tea to spill. What's a little something something? It's the weekend edition of What's Poppin' with me, your girl Trey Renee, in the midday, coming up just like I do every hour right around the 30s here on Jam.

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2: 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Just go get him.

Trey Renee hanging with you on this Sunday morning on Jammin'. And I have a feeling that when Jay-Z performs in Los Angeles next month, he's going to probably bring Beyonce out, right? Right? 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

good Sunday morning to you. It's Trey Renee hanging with you on Jammin' 107.5, Portland's number one for hip-hop and throwbacks. And if you're up, I guess you didn't sleep in, huh? I read this study that says sleeping in a little on the weekends may actually be good for your health. Now, see, that's not what I was told growing up. My parents tried to keep me on the same schedule. Wake up before a certain time, no matter what. And now, look, it's always something.

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Celebrating Beyonce's B-Day. 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

Sunday morning on Jammin' 107.5, and I know that it's the holiday weekend, but I have to remind you that come September 11th, traffic in Portland is going to be a mess thanks to that I-5 southbound closure for 5 weeks. The Rose Quarter area, baby, get ready. 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

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Yeah.

One of your favorite jamming artists just got his own wax figure in Las Vegas. It's What's Poppin' with me, your girl Trey Renee, coming up right here on Jammin'. Hang on.

0: All right, it's your girl Trey Renee, and it's about that time for me to spill the tea.
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0: Usher is popping, y'all, because he just got a new wax figure at Madame Tussauds in Las Vegas. Yes, and he said, quote, "It looks more like me than me." And if you've seen it, it really does look like him. They did a great job. The figure was inspired by his My Way Las Vegas residency and features his donated skeleton biker jacket and roller skates. Oh, you know Usher loves to perform in some roller skates. Anyway, looks like 20 artists spent 9 months creating Usher's wax figure. And he says he hopes it gives fans a little glimpse of the magic of his first Vegas residency. Right? Okay, if you haven't seen it, you have to see it. I think it's up there on our website at jammin1075.com, or even follow us on socials at jammin1075. And be sure to follow me at The Real Trey Renee with an A, T-R-A-R-E-N-E-E. Also, I'd love to hear from you. Slide in my DMs, baby. Let's do it.
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right, family, that is going to do it for me. Your girl, Trey Renee, usually in the midday, Monday through Friday, but today on a Sunday, all out of time. I'm so happy that I got a chance to hang with you, though, all Labor Day weekend. And guess what? Tomorrow's no different. Back to our regularly scheduled program. I will holler at you, God willing, 10 a.m. tomorrow morning right here on Jammin'. 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

Jammin' 107.5, Portland's number one for hip hop and throwbacks. I'm DJ Pub Dog. That one right there and Hit 'Em Up got to be the two most disrespectful diss songs out there. Do you agree? What do you think, man? I know a lot of the young ones think Not Like Us was bad, man, but back in the day, ooh.

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0: 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Usually you can catch me in the mix every weekend right here on Jammin'. 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

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Papa, Hooter can't tell you slave again. No sign. Picture black saying, oh

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Drizzy Drake right here on Jammin' 107.5, Portland's number one for hip-hop and throwbacks. I'm DJ Pub Dog. A couple days ago on his Instagram, he put up a post saying, Fear of Missing Out, September 15th. Is it a song? Is it a tour? Is it a podcast? What is it, bro?

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0: 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Lots of requests on the way for this Sunday. Got that Eminem coming up. Aaliyah, we're going to get that on for you next. CK hanging out, man. 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
12: Next. 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

I love the fact that it's a three-day weekend. 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